Would you cry if you saw me crying? And would you save my soul tonight?

never a man that we could have some. And he's up there, what's that? Hawaiian noises. He's banging on the bongos like a chimpanzee. Oh, that ain't working.